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0: Duvall. What's going on, friends? It's Shelby in the nighttime. Got your vibe. And you're on dot right now till 10 o'clock. Shouts out to my girl, Wanda P, who's going to be hanging out at the celebrity basketball game. That's right. So if you want to do some hoops with Wanda P, you can do so. 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Get all the details, and hopefully we will see you there, all right? So big congratulations going out to Bone Thugs and Harmony, and I say it's about time. Why? Because they finally got their star on the Hollywood Walk of Fame. I love me some Bone Thugs and Harmony. However, I have never understood anything they said in any song. I just like the song. All I know is it's the first of the month. Yes, come on now. And I know you didn't understand Bone Thugs and Harmony either, so don't sit there and judge me. You still don't know what they're saying or what they said. All I know is they got a star on the Hollywood Walk of Fame, and they definitely deserve it. So big congratulations to Bone Thugs and Harmony. Coming up next, got a little something for everybody, including you, working hard on the J.O.B. Night Riders. Going to throw in some Bruno Mars, I Just Might. Got some Babyface on deck. Neo is So Sick and so much more right here on Hot 106.5.
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right. I just might not be on this radio if I can get paid $100,000 for taking pictures of my feet. Yeah, what am I talking about? We'll get into it coming up next right here on the Soul of Duval. It's Hot 106.5.

0: Shelby in the nighttime holding you down right here in the Soul of Duvall is Hot 106.5. What's going on, fam? How you feeling? How you doing? Welcome to it. It's Thursday, a.k.a. Friday, Junior. We are one day closer to the weekend, friend. I know you're excited about that. So don't forget that you can win those tickets to LMN at 5. All you got to do is log on to our website at hot1065fm.com and register for your chance to be in a building, L-I-V-E, live, all right? So let me just say this. If I disappear and you turn your radio on one day and I'm just not here, just know that I'm somewhere selling pictures of my feet, okay? Because it's been reported that women are making anywhere from $30,000 to over $100,000 a year for selling pictures of their feet. So, wait, we spending this kind of money on photos of feet? I'm about to go get these little puppies painted and do my big one. I'm just saying, don't judge me, okay? I'm at that stage in my life where I want to work smart and not hard. So if I can sell pictures of my feet and make a six-figure salary, I just might, just like Bruno Mars. Coming up next, got the 90s at 9 for you right here on Hot 106.5.
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1: 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The soul of Duval.

Lane right here on Hot 106.5. It's the soul of all. It's Shelby in the nighttime going back to 1997. This is from the movie Soul Food. Remember that? I Care About You, Milestone, inside the 90s and 9 right here on Hot 106.5.

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0: 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This is Sola Duvall. It's Shelby in the nighttime. Got you inside the 90s at 9. Taking you back down memory lane right here where Didi in the Morning jumpstarts your day every weekday from 6 until 10 a.m. So make sure you tune in tomorrow morning. We'll do it again, kicking off bright and early and get your day started in the right way. 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So it looks like one Thompson has some advice for another Thompson, talking about Tristan Thompson, who is giving advice to Klay Thompson on how he should react or not react when it comes to public breakups. Check this out.
1: Don't say anything. I think the worst thing you can do is feed into the beast. Like, if you speak up, you give it more legs. You allow them to take another day to talk about it. You had a relationship with someone, an artist. It didn't work out. If she wants to say something, let her do whatever she wants. You keep your mouth quiet. And also, honestly, as a man, keep your mouth quiet. Because I never went out there and defended myself. Because it's just not what we do. And I think I've known Klay for a long time. And, you know, he's living his life. He want to go fishing and enjoy it. And as he should.
0: First of all, I never heard Tristan Thompson speak, I don't think. Or was he like on Fast Four? It was like, what, boy? All I got was, just don't say anything. Okay, fellas, shh. Keep it zipped. Got more 90s at 9 on the way right here on Hot 106.5.
2: 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Rodney Lawrence Hurst is a civil rights activist, a historian, and a United States Air Force veteran. He's also the award-winning author of 3 books. It Was Never About a Hot Dog and a Coke, a personal account of the 1960 sit-in demonstrations in Jacksonville, Florida, and Axe Handle Saturday. Unless We Tell It, It Never Gets Told, and Never Forget Who You Are, Conversations About Racism and Identity Development, which he co-authored with Dr. Rudy F. Jameson Jr. Professor Rodney Lawrence Hurst, Duval's Professor of Black History. Historic

0: handle Saturday. Unless we tell it, it never gets told. And never forget who you are. Conversations about racism and identity development, which he co-authored with Dr. Rudy F. Jameson Jr. Professor Rodney Lawrence Hurst, Duval's Professor of Black History. Historically Hot, telling our stories from Hot 106.5, the soul of Duval.
1: Attorney Everett, it's an accident. It didn't mean to happen. Wasn't supposed to happen. It was an accident. You know why they called Top Dog? You called Top Dog for accident. You know why?

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0: Dine, classic TLC. Remember this song came out, had everybody all scared and nervous? They were like, ooh, what are they talking about? I know you remember. We were all running around like, wait, what? What are they talking about in this song? Everybody's checking their skin, looking crazy. I know you know exactly what I'm talking about. 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It all goes down July 21st, so you still got a little time left, all right? Just get it done. I got to get up out of here. AC Shaw is coming up next with the Quiet Storm, so make sure you stick around. Show that brother some love. And, of course, ladies, he's going to show it right back, all right? We'll do it again tomorrow, 7 p.m. It all goes down right here on Hot 1065. Be blessed. Peace.
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good evening. Go ahead and take a deep breath for me. Inhale. Exhale. One of those days, I know. But be thankful you made it to your safe place. This is The Quiet Storm on Hot 106.5, the soul of Duval. I'm AC Shaw, your therapist for the night. And don't worry, it won't cost you a thing. The music is therapeutic as we rock the night away for 4 hours. The bad boy of R&B. Now, you might remember him from New Edition. Then did his own thing. Check in with me, if you will, by sending me an open mic via our Hot 106.5 app. Let's get things started inside The Quiet Storm.

Power 106.5, the soul of Duval. Making love and not war. How it's supposed to be, right? Always a positive in my book. This is The Quiet Storm. I'm AC Shaw. Still getting to know you, Duval. I consider, you know, my second week on the air with you, the courting stage. But are we going to do it old school? Like opening doors and bringing flowers? Or should I say the new school? Like going Dutch, 50-50. Or we could meet in the middle somewhere. I pay for dinner and you handle the tip. Or do you need that 100%? You decide. I'm accommodating and flexible within reason.

0: 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I'm AC Shaw, and with songs like these, you need to do me a favor. Go ahead and move me up to the top spot on your preset. Welcome to the Quiet Storm. Go ahead. I'll wait. They do say patience is a virtue. So I won't have you waiting too much longer to hear from Chef Patty LaBelle. Yeah, you didn't know she was a chef? Who has some of the best store-bought banana pudding pies I've ever had. Totally not on my lifestyle plan, but treating yourself every once in a while is not a bad thing. Notice I said lifestyle. No such thing as a diet. She's up next and inside the Quiet Storm on Hot 106.5, The Soul of Duval.
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At 106.5, the soul of Duval. With a voice like that, she was made for the quiet storm. I'm AC Shaw, feeling the heat on a humid night and blending. Two words for you, ice cubes.

0: 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Not a bad way to spend your night working the graveyard shift in San Marco. I'm AC Shaw, and this is The Quiet Storm. So how about Tyrese is planning a 40-city stage play, a tour that I'm sure you'd like to take part of. The Essence of Art Imitating Life, based off his album Beautiful Pain a few years back. 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I got the queen of hip-hop soul, another singer with acting skills, or vice versa. As The Quiet Storm continues on Hot 106.5, we are the soul of Duval.
1: 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Alvin Brown. Alvin Brown is an American politician who served Jacksonville and the nation. He worked on the staff of the Clinton-Gore transition team in 1992 and 1993, and then began work in the Clinton administration as a member of Ron Brown's staff at the United States Department of Commerce. In 2011, he was elected Jacksonville's first African-American mayor, serving from 2011 to 2015. President Joe Biden appointed him the vice chairman of the National Transportation Safety Board, and he served in that capacity 2024 to 2025.

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2: Sweetheart, I've been trying so hard to get over you. 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All I'm looking for is just a serious relationship. 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

0: 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I'm AC Shaw. You know, our nights together through song means celebrating the ups and the downs, broken promises, joys of love's first kiss, and even moments of sorrow. That's the very thing that makes us human. I'll be playing a track from Shirley Murdoch momentarily that, when I became of age, then is when I truly understood the full meaning of the words, as we lay. Bittersweet, or should I say sweet with a bitter aftertaste, as the quiet storm continues on Hot 106.5, the soul of Duval.
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1: 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Then Sean Knight links up with DJ Reggie Bees for the mix. 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And make sure to get

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0: ain't no sign. 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If you're still up, well, we're playing the good stuff. I'm AC Shaw. 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

0: 106.5, the soul of Duval. It's always a pleasure being with you inside the Quiet Storm. I'm AC Shaw, closing the doors of the storm, but not the continuous music. And at 5 a.m., be sure to check out my girl, Wanda P. She has that morning inspiration getting your day started right. Life is love and love is life. Live life from a place of love.
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Happy Friday. I'm Wanda P. Jumpstarting your day with Donnie McClurkin's Church Medley. And of course, coming up, we're going to do a prayer reminder and your Bible verse of the day. But before we do that, we get back to the music with Travis Green and Made a Way. Don't know how, but he did it. He made a way. Hot 106.5.

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1: 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You can't avoid it. 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

0: Morning Inspiration on Hot 106.5, the soul of Duval and home of DD in the Morning. I'm Wanda P. And of course, we are jump-starting the day for you. And since it's Friday, we're jump-starting that weekend. All right, everybody, don't forget to continue to pray about our local government and next month's elections. All right, let's continue to do so. And also, in addition to that, that's also important is that we vote early. That's my suggestion. It's always worked out great for me when I did. If you want more details, let's see, DuvalElections.com. All right. All right. Here's Pastor Mike Jr., Hot 106.5 Morning Inspiration.
1: Yeah. Let the church say, amen.

Hezekiah Walker, Marvin Sapp, CeCe Winans, the Clark Sisters, and so many more. 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

0: Morning Inspiration on Hot 106.5, home of Dee Dee in the Morning and the soul of Duval. I'm Wanda P. Thank you so much for waking up with us here. We appreciate it. Hey, family, want to remind you about the I'm a Star Foundation Celebrity Basketball Classic, helping unhoused students in Duval County. The game goes down tomorrow at 6 p.m. at Reball. I want you to join me. I'm going to be one of the celebrity cheerleaders. This will be my second year in a row doing it. Stop laughing. No, I ain't never cheered in my life. But when I tell you I had a great time last year, I wanted to do it again. So I want you to join me. If you want information about tickets and all of that, you can go to our website, hot1065fm.com. 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You'll see it with my picture. Or go directly to I'm a Star Foundation. Now, about the game itself, it's going to be made up of one team will be the some high school students, like star basketball playing students and all that. The other team is made up of men and some women from around the city that you know of. That's why they call it the celebrity team. So essentially, it's like the older folk against the young folk. It's so much fun. Y'all come. Tickets are only $10, $8 for children 10 and under. A lot of great family fun, and it goes for a good cause, all right? I want to see you there. Well, stick around. 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

All right, everybody, I'm Wanda P. Time for me to step aside with Morning Inspiration. Stay tuned. Dee Dee in the Morning is up next at the top of the hour. Here is Amos chapter 5, verse 24. But let justice roll on like a river, righteousness like a never-failing stream. Amen. I want you to have a great day. God bless you.

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1: Hey, good morning. It's Dee Dee in the morning. Everybody is here. We got to get right into the hot topics because Tamar Braxton had a very awkward encounter with Brandy and Monica. We got to talk about it now. Here we go.
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1: First thing you need to know this morning, you guys saw this. A student landed a plane and then the pilot jumped out mid-flight.
5: I'm sorry for laughing, but damn.
1: I can't believe it. Please take a listen.
6: A terrifying ordeal for a student pilot in Argentina forced to land a small plane alone after her flight instructor jumped to his death in midair. Officials say the instructor told the 22-year-old, "You know what to do," then opened the door and jumped. Mm-mm. The student managing to safely land that plane. Prosecutors are now investigating.
1: Mm-mm.
5: Damn, were they filming the movie?
1: I know it. This dude just jumped out.
5: He said, "You know what to do. I'm gone."
1: Oh, my God. We must talk about this a little bit more later today.
5: Oh, my God. Wow.
1: All righty.
5: Wow.
1: All right. Let's move on and talk about Charles Barkley.
5: My man, Charles Barkley, man. You know, LeBron is trying to figure out where he's going to play his final couple of years in the NBA, man. Mm-hmm. You know, he left L.A. You know, he's thinking about going back home, Miami. Mm-hmm. And, man, Charles Barkley, he let him have it.
7: The biggest criticism of LeBron James has always been that he packs his team, because he's always packed his team. Because he's chasing this imaginary Michael Jordan ghost, would he need to let go? Mm-mm. Listen, and I love LeBron. Mm. He spends more time talking about he's the GOAT. And Michael Jordan says, I never say I'm the GOAT. And then you got these people who argue all the time, which is stupid. LeBron, the only way he should go back to Cleveland and finish his career there. If he goes to Philly, people are going to say he's ring chasing to catch Michael. If he goes to Golden State, they're going to say he's ring chasing. Mm-hmm. He don't have no affiliation to Philadelphia or Golden State. What he does have is his hometown team who, listen, I'll be honest with you guys. If he goes to the Cavaliers, which is what I think the rightful thing, because that's his home, he grew up there, they're probably going to be favored to win the East.
5: Mm. I agree. Because Cleveland is loaded, man. They got Donovan Mitchell. You got James Harden. You got some young guys, man, that's playing very well. Mm-hmm. I would like for him to go home, man. We all know he on his last leg of the NBA. Go home and finish it in Cleveland.
8: It's a more softer movie doing that. But him going to get the ring, I don't know. I kind of more fight in you. Like, who cares? It's a business.
5: It's a business.
8: Care about you like that.
5: No, they don't.
1: All right, we'll get into that coming up. Also, we got to talk about Tamar Braxton having an encounter with Monica and Brandy, and she's explaining it. Take a listen.
9: And that was that. That was the gist of it. I don't think saying, I don't know. I don't think that's fake, and I don't think that's weird. I just think saying congratulations is home training and cordial. That's it. And the whole thing was awkward. But I didn't. It's awkward. I know I didn't say anything wrong. I know I didn't say anything wrong.
1: People be on that damn Tamar. We gotta talk about it.
5: What are you doing?
1: I don't know. These women are fighting with each other and folks are paying attention. All right, listen, those right there are your hot topics. Coming up, we got $1,000 for you next. It's Dee Dee in the morning.
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10: On JTV eastbound, that's busy between Hodges and San Pablo heading in towards the Mayo Clinic. And on I-10 eastbound, that looks good heading into Murray Hill. On I-95 northbound, that's up to speed. That's traffic. I'm Beverly Bentley Steele.
1: All right, it's Dee Dee in the morning. Hold on a minute. Wanda P, what the heck is going on in Jacksonville?
11: Dee Dee, gosh. Happy Friday and happy Friday to you. A 72-year-old man is currently booked into the Duval County Jail after allegedly stabbing and killing a man in Atlantic Beach Tuesday night. The man's name, the 72-year-old that is, Stephen Perez Guerrera. Atlantic Beach police officers responded to Rose Avenue near Mayport Road, and they found a 49-year-old named Mickey Joe Guile lying in the back bedroom. Guile was transported to the hospital, but he died there from his injuries. Wow. Let's look at today's weather. a shower or storm possible this afternoon, but the high, once again.
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21: Hey, good morning. It's Didi in the morning. Everybody is here, but wait a minute. Did anybody hear what's going on in Atlanta? Did anybody hear? Shouts out to Atlanta, hosting the first ever R&B music festival with people 30 plus and up. 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
22: It's going to be
21: packed. Yep, the Atlanta now. They're saying Atlanta R&B Music Festival, which age 30 plus. Restrictions, by the way. 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
23: I'm kind of with that.
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22: I
21: it ain't
22: like
21: just
22: it.
21: A night. Remember, Trey was talking about the R&B nights. Now they're saying you get a whole ass festival.
22: Man.
0: I'm kind of with that.
21: Oh, you are?
22: I kind of like am too, though. Hey, Chris, I like it.
21: I kind of am too, though. I kind of
22: like it.
21: It sounds like it's pretty nice. Yeah. Anyway, they're talking about, I guess it's, I think it's going to be sometime in August, so look for that to come out.
22: Oh, right? It'll be fun.
21: Yeah, it should be. All right, listen, there you go. That's what's trending this morning. Now, on the way, you guys, guess what? Get ready to play our $1,000 minute game. We got 10 questions we're going to ask you. You get them all right within a minute, you'll get this cash this morning at 833. Talk to Dee Dee.
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0: 106.5, the soul of Duval. Good morning, Jacksonville. I hope the West Side, Murray Hill, Rail Yard District, and Brooklyn are off to a smooth start today.
1: Sometimes things don't work out.
2: You can't use Trump.
3: Here's another DD's date fail.
0: Guess what? We got Caleb with us.
4: All right.
0: Hey, Caleb. Welcome to the show. How you doing?
5: I'm good.
0: All right. Caleb, let's have a conversation. You know, a lot of people have, they listen to our show and they love date fail. And you're known as the eyeball licking couple. Just want you to know.
4: That's hell of a title.
0: Yeah.
5: I think that's fair.
0: Okay. All right. So here's the deal. You know, Caleb has been on the show before. There was the whole eyeball licking and all this other kind of stuff. Caleb decided to give Tamara another chance, right?
4: So did.
0: Yeah. Yeah.
4: It's almost a date win, right?
0: Yeah, right. Mm-hmm. So tell us what's going on.
5: Yeah. So after, you know, our call, y'all remember I was like, okay, we can give this a chance, you know? And so she ended up reaching out to me and, you know, I really enjoy our chemistry and being around her. So I was like, yeah, let's go have another date. And she set up this whole like spa date and everything. She paid for everything. You know, it was a little awkward at first, but I mean, we got past it and, you know, we had a great time. I really enjoyed our afternoon together. And then, you know, after the date, Tamara's completely disappeared.
4: Wow.
0: And you don't know what happened.
5: No clues. She stopped answering my texts. Calls go straight to voicemail. Now I'm just kind of confused.
0: Yeah, me too. You know why? It's almost like the universe don't want y'all to be great, huh?
4: Right.
5: I don't think anything weird happened. You know, I don't know. I'm hoping you guys could help me out.
0: Okay.
6: Now, are you in denial? Are you sure the date went real smooth and your connection was there?
5: I mean, as far as I she was laughing at all my jokes.
6: Okay.
5: We were having fun, you know. I mean, we even kissed a little at the end, you know. So I don't know what happened.
7: Well, after the first day, y'all didn't know what happened the first time either. Y'all didn't pick up on the incident that caused the ripple, right? So something obviously happened. You need to think a little bit harder, man. It's the second go round.
4: Do you think, Caleb, she was trying to get her lick back, maybe? Maybe it was like, okay, I'm going to set him up or something
7: not
4: like that.
7: Not revenge.
4: She's trying to get her lick
7: the whole
4: back.
7: Thing?
4: You know, them women be evil now.
5: I hadn't thought about it until you said something.
4: See?
7: Put that seed, plant that seed.
4: See?
0: So you can't think of anything else. There was no eyeball licking, though, right?
7: Mm-mm.
5: No eyeball licking. I made sure that we weren't going to do that, you know.
0: Mm-hmm. Okay, all right. And you don't know what the deal is. You guys go back out for a second date. This is the second time guys calling
7: right,
0: the show.
7: Exactly.
0: And so he's trying to figure out now what happened with him and this girl. And that's why I said it just feels like the universe doesn't want you two to be great together.
6: Right.
7: Yo, let me ask, because y'all were by the pool. Y'all went swimming. Did you wear Speedos or something?
0: Oh, God.
7: Instead of regular?
5: No, I just wore normal shorts, it was like a spa. Ooh. So we weren't like completely, you know, naked. I had like a towel and stuff.
0: Okay, hold on a second. Then I mean to ask this personal question, but as a guy, your nipples aren't pierced, are they?
7: Ew. I mean, that's a good question.
4: Don't do that.
5: No.
0: You have a belly ring?
5: My nipples aren't pierced.
0: You
5: don't
0: got
5: no
0: belly ring?
5: Piercings.
0: Okay.
5: No piercings.
0: No, I'm just saying, because if a girl sat up there and you guys are at the spa and you walk up in there, you know, with a towel wrapped around your waist, and I look over and you got hoops hanging from your nipples, I would be like, I ain't going on another date with her.
4: Dee Dee basically trying to ask Caleb, you ain't a bad chick, are you? You ain't a bad chick.
0: She want to mess with a bad chick.
5: I don't think so.
6: What about this? When y'all went to that spa or something like that, man, did you have a tattoo of another female name around your body or anything like that?
7: Offensive tattoo.
5: No tattoos. I'm scared of needles.
0: Right,
5: so no tattoos, no piercing.
4: You and me both.
0: Caleb, I tell you what, let's stop and get everybody, because we do this all the time.
6: Yeah,
0: we ask all these crazy questions and it ain't never what we think it is.
7: Sure.
0: So what we're going to do is going to take a break, and when we get a chance, we're going to call this girl back. Her name is Tamara. That Caleb went out. Okay, Caleb, we're going to call her, okay?
7: The eye looker.
5: All right, thanks, guys.
0: All right, y'all, we're going to see what happens and why she never called him back. Coming up, it's Dee Dee in the Morning.
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8: On JTV eastbound, it's slow approaching San Pablo, and I-10 eastbound is sluggish past Cassett.
2: on Roosevelt northbound and southbound. It's busy at Yorktown in front of the Naval Station, and I-95 northbound is up to speed. That's traffic. I'm Beverly Bentley Steele.
0: Good morning, Wanda P. Bring us up to date on what's happening in Duval County. Come on.
9: Dee Dee, good morning and good morning to you. Yesterday, Jacksonville Sheriff T.K. Waters announced an arrest in a 40-year-old cold case. Yeah, they charged 70-year-old Gary Glowaltz with the December 1987 murder of 20-year-old Melissa Ellison.
10: I'm honored that today, almost 40 years since she was brutally murdered, this agency can be a voice for Melissa Ellison and those of her loved ones. Today we acknowledge who committed this atrocity, and coupled with the prospect of accountability, horror is actively being reshaped into hope.
9: Police say that Ellison was asleep when she was beaten to death inside of a home, and her 13-month-old daughter, Casey, was found on a couch unharmed. Now, Sheriff Waters said that not many details around the arrest could be shared as they are working into the prosecution phase of this case. But we will keep you posted, and glad that the Ellison family will finally see some justice after all of these years. Well, looking at today's weather, much like yesterday hot, the high today is going to be 98 degrees. I'm Wanda P. More Dee Dee in the Morning is on the way right here on Hot 106.5, the soul of Duval.
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2: You have three toes on your foot and you didn't tell me that.
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3: I lost them years. I forget they're gone, honestly. 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
2: It's not the fact that you don't have the toes. 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
3: Mm. Harmless?
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3: Deion Sanders is missing toes, too, and he's a millionaire, all right?
5: Come on. You better say that.
4: Who is missing a toe?
3: Listen.
2: Oh, Deion Sanders. You got money now, too?
3: Well, I'm getting there. I did the first step.
4: No, don't say that.
6: You
4: being fine. All right. Every little step I take. Okay.
5: Shut up.
4: You know what?
2: Every little step he can't take.
4: Okay.
5: Oh, God.
4: Damn.
5: Hey, real quick, Caleb, how much your pedicures?
4: Half
5: off.
3: Half off.
5: I ain't gonna lie to you, Caleb. Head to toe, you're a good guy. Head to toe, top to bottom, you're a good guy.
4: Yeah. I mean, I want you to know we really want to go there on these toes, because I was thinking to myself, y'all, next time you go out, you can play tic-tac-toe if you like.
5: Yeah.
4: Yeah. Maybe eat some Cheetos if you like.
2: And next time we go out. Next time.
4: Tamara, you are not getting ready to tell me that the missing toes are going to make you miss out on the man of your dreams.
3: That's what I'm saying.
2: First off, he is not the man of my dreams, clearly, because he's hiding things from me.
5: Well, you ain't got to worry about him kicking your ass.
6: It ain't going to hurt.
2: Exactly.
4: Hey, listen. I can't take this anymore. You know what? I mean, all right. Here's the deal. Would you go out on another date, Tamara and Caleb? We'll pay for it.
2: No, I can't get past a dozen.
4: All right.
2: I'm sorry.
4: Yeah.
5: Tamara says he gave her old tomato. Gave my old tomato.
4: Caleb, unfortunately, I can tell this ain't going to work.
3: If she changes her mind, I'm totally down.
4: Are you?
5: I'm totally down.
4: I'm not playing with these toes.
5: I'm totally
4: Caleb.
5: Down. Totally down.
4: All right. Hey, Caleb, thank you very much for having a sense of humor. Hey, Tamara, thank you very much. Y'all, they're not doing it.
5: Damn.
4: Clap it up for Caleb and Tamara.
5: All right.
4: It's Dee Dee in the morning.
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8: On JTV eastbound, it's slow approaching San Pablo, and I-10 eastbound is sluggish past Cassett. On Roosevelt, northbound and southbound, it's busy at Yorktown in front of the Naval Station, and I-95 northbound is up to speed. That's traffic. I'm Beverly Bentley.
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I still help pay for the wigs. And I help with the lease. 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
1: All right, well, listen, it's Didi in the morning. Good morning, everybody. Morning. Let me just say, well, hi. It is Friday.
2: Whoa,
1: yes, it is.
2: Uh-oh.
1: It is the weekend, which I'm excited about, y'all. I'm excited.
2: For real.
1: Mm-hmm. It is the weekend. By the way, let me shout out to everybody in Washington, D.C. I'll be in Washington, D.C. All weekend long. Yeah,
3: I'm Chocolate City.
1: Yeah, I'm getting some kind of award. I don't know what it is yet, just yet.
2: Wait a minute, you're just going to get an award you don't have no clue?
1: I can't remember what it is.
4: What if it's like the Scumbag Award?
1: I'll take it. Hey, listen.
3: Damn, I'll take it.
1: There it is. You know, right?
2: Folk, does it come with a trophy?
1: Yeah, right.
4: Is it gold?
1: Yeah, if you got a trophy, I'm going to get it. All right, anyways, shouts out to everybody in the D.C. area. Let's get right into our hot topics, y'all. Because did you hear what's going on with NBA Youngboy apologizing to everybody in the hip-hop game almost? We got to tell you who. Here we go.
5: Hot Topics.
6: That's the way I like it.
5: On Didi in the morning.
1: First, we got to talk about a man that was killed by federal agents. Y'all saw that, right? ICE?
2: Yes.
1: That has happened. A lot of people are really upset. Take a listen.
7: This morning, we're learning the Mexican national killed in an ICE operation in Houston was not the intended target. A Homeland Security official saying 52-year-old Lorenzo Salgado Araujo resembled the target, and officers then initiated the vehicle stop. ICE has said he didn't follow verbal commands and tried to run over an officer. Agents firing in what ICE says was self-defense, hitting him. He later died in the hospital. His son is calling for an independent investigation, saying their father was doing nothing illegal and would have complied had he known the men in unmarked vehicles were officers. Another issue that could hinder the investigation, the agents were not wearing body cams. A Homeland Security spokesperson is blaming Democrats and the partial government shutdowns for the delay in issuing them to officers.
1: Boy, they do anything to blame some Democrats, don't they?
3: Yeah.
1: Instead of just saying we are sorry of what happened, we're going to investigate, they want to put blame first.
3: They want to pass the buck,
1: right?
3: Pretty much.
1: Right.
3: And it's unfortunate, too, because it feels like that this is a long case in many, and mm-hmm. that nothing will happen.
1: Right.
3: Like, nothing right. will there's no justice, probably, for this family, no. unfortunately.
1: Well, hold on a second. Mexico getting mad now. Mexico now is threatening legal action against ICE over shooting of illegal aliens in Texas,
3: man,
1: they say.
3: That'll take 300 years.
1: Yeah.
4: In the courts.
1: The Mexico president, she announced her government is looking into legal action against agents.
3: Trump will be looking down at the situation by that time.
1: Okay.
3: by the time that starts.
4: You're stupid.
3: Yeah, retweet
4: or up.
3: Or up.
2: Oh, damn.
1: Probably up.
2: Or
1: hey,
2: up.
1: Listen.
3: Damn.
1: Let's talk about NBA Youngboy.
3: Yeah, Old Cantrell. He has the internet on fire right now because he took shots at Blueface's mama, and he also took shots at Future last night. Now, him and Future have a little bit of a beef because of fans, mm-hmm. honestly. Well, he got on live with Offset, and he apologized to both Blueface's mom and Future, but mostly Future.
8: I gotta stop that getting emotional shit, because I really let some other shit hurt me, and that's what really got me back on this bitch going off tripping. I have been doing great, bitch, huh? You're right, though, and I thank you for that. I apologize to you, and I apologize to them, too.
9: Yes, sir.
10: Is that Michael Jackson?
3: He do talk like Mike Donnelly a little bit. That's soft. The reason between the beef between Future and NBA Youngboy, like I said, is caused by fans. Mm. Like earlier this year, NBA Youngboy got on Instagram and said he could go on Versus against any rapper in the game. Mm. Well, fans started to say Future, and he was like, I'll beat that boy in a Versus pretty much. So Future dropped his album last night, and now NBA Youngboy got on live and was like, hey, it better not flop since y'all like this man so much.
1: Oh, damn.
3: Yeah, it better not flop.
1: Damn.
3: And, you know, and then some old choice words he had for me.
2: Is Young Boy feeling himself?
3: I think so, a little bit.
10: He's alive,
1: though. Should he? I was getting ready to say, shouldn't he?
3: I mean, I think so. Like, young rapper-wise, he's probably one of the top.
1: That's what I'm saying.
3: Probably one of the top.
1: He can feel himself then.
10: I just have a hard time taking threats serious from listen. I just can't be like, don't you better not.
3: All right.
1: All right. Let's talk about Jason Lee. What is he saying about Megan Thee Stallion? What's going on here?
10: Pretty much calling out Meg Thee Stallion.
11: Okay, so you said Tory Lanez shot you. Okay, he did or didn't. That's between you and the jury. Okay, he's in jail for shooting you. Now Klay Thompson is a bad guy. Every guy you date is a bad guy.
12: Yeah.
11: Every guy?
12: Jason Lee
11: had to say one day, when I say, this person's the problem, this person's the problem, this person's the problem, I'm the common denominator in all of that. How am I? No, I had to take stock of my own shit and go, no, Jason.
1: Yeah.
3: Okay.
1: Yeah. Alrighty. He's trying to call her out, huh?
3: Ooh, folks ain't gonna like that. They cut about Meg Thee Stallion.
1: Yeah.
3: And they also feel like she be unfairly treated a lot of times.
1: Mm-hmm.
3: Like, you know, situations that other women would be in, she doesn't get that same treatment in other situations. So
1: right.
3: Jason better be careful.
1: But does Jason have a point?
3: A little bit. You know, right. It'd be hard to hear on Friday.
1: I know, and I see. All right.
10: When things make sense.
1: Coming up next hour, we hope this morning's dope discussion won't cause anything at home. We're going to talk about those times your spouse got too flirty with somebody. On the way, it's Dee Dee in the Morning.
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9: There's a broken down car in the West Beltway northbound at the ramp to Roosevelt. The left lane of the off-ramp is blocked. And on JTV eastbound, that's slow approaching San Pablo. I-95 northbound is sluggish before Butler. And I-10 eastbound is not a bad looking ride. That's traffic. I'm Beverly Bentley Steele.
1: All right, it's Dee Dee in the Morning. Hold on a minute. Wanda P, what the heck is going on in Jacksonville?
12: Dee Dee, gosh. Happy Friday and happy Friday to you. A 72-year-old man is currently booked into the Duval County Jail after allegedly stabbing and killing a man in Atlantic Beach Tuesday night. The man's name, the 72-year-old that is, Stephen Perez Guerrera. Atlantic Beach police officers responded to Rose Avenue near Mayport Road, and they found a 49-year-old named Mickey Joe Guile lying in the back bedroom. Guile was transported to the hospital, but he died there from his injuries. Wow. Let's look at today's weather. A shower or storm possible this afternoon, but the high, once again, a steamy 98 degrees. Y'all stay hydrated and cool out there, all right? I'm Wanda P for Dee Dee in the Morning on Hot 106.5, the soul of Duval.
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1: It's Didi in the Morning looking for Trey G right now to find out what's trending with Trey.
3: Hey, so a therapist is in some hot water. A therapist out of Michigan actually is in hot water. He is in jail for having consensual sex with his patient during marriage counseling. They say the woman admitted that after about 4 to 5 times, she felt guilty. She came to the therapist for marriage counseling. Mm-hmm. And he ended up...
2: Are you sure to say
3: AI? Counselor,
2: AI.
3: No, it's not AI.
2: It's real?
3: Yeah, it's real. He ended up taking advantage of the situation. His name is Mario Gibson Frascotti. He's 52. He's 52 years old.
2: His name is Diabolical.
3: Shut up. And he was sentenced to 3 months in jail. That's actually against the law in Michigan. Yeah, so.
1: Damn. What's his name again?
3: His name is Mario Gibson Franscotti.
1: Mm-hmm, he did it.
3: 52 years old.
1: Franscotti, though, is a name.
4: Yeah, it sounds like a gigolo.
1: Mm-hmm.
3: Yeah, well.
1: All righty.
3: He's counseling and gigoloing.
1: Okay. All right. Hey, listen. Coming up, we got a dope discussion for you, everybody. It's all about getting flirtatious. Actually, a man or woman doing it in front of your very own eyes.
3: Damn.
1: That's on the way. It's Didi in the morning.
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0: 106.5, the soul of Duval. Good morning to Arlington, Southside, and Mandarin. Hope your commute is easy and your coffee is strong. Good morning. Didi in the morning. Everybody is here. Jay Cruz, Trey G, comedian J.J. Williamson.
1: Uh-huh.
0: So, you know, Chris Brown had some advice while on stage to some of the women in the audience. And I want you guys to take a listen at Chris Brown and Usher. Take a listen.
2: Hey, you gotta not get up on this motherfucking stage either. If your husband or your man brought you to this show, this is not for you.
3: That makes it a little bit more interesting. I'm gonna have to fight after the show.
4: I don't want no more jails.
3: Hey, well, hold on. I got a different dynamic, you know. You
5: got to
3: have something to lose because I'm married too, baby.
0: Uh-uh.
5: Oh, wow.
0: Usher want to
5: risk it all.
0: So it got me thinking, guys. What flirtatious move or stunt did your man or woman do in front of you that you had to call him out on it?
5: Ooh.
0: Because he just said, don't come up here if you're in a relationship. But
5: right.
0: You know, some have done it. Mm-hmm. There have been some women who have gotten up on that stage, done some things with Usher, or with Chris Brown, and then they broke up with him and they later found out it went viral on social media.
5: For
0: y'all
5: sure.
0: Remember that?
5: Yes, publicly ruined relationships.
0: It has, because the men are like, wait a minute, we're in a relationship, but you got up on stage with Chris Brown to do this, and this,
5: right.
0: And now it's gone viral. That's embarrassing for a man.
1: Yeah.
0: So what is
1: Sometimes he can be a little too friendly.
0: Too friendly. Mm. Too flirtatious. Too friendly. Has your man or woman done that in front of you?
1: Yeah.
0: And it's embarrassed you. And maybe it wasn't in front or in front of the world the way some of these women have done this with Chris Brown on stage
1: social
0: and then go
1: media.
0: Home.
1: Yeah.
0: Social,
1: and embarrassed you on social media.
0: Doing something too flirtatious.
5: Mm, yeah.
6: So I have hosted a open mic years ago, man, where Pack House. And I celebrate birthdays
5: on stage.
6: And had all the women on stage. Now, it was one particular was fine as hell.
5: Mm.
6: Now, I told her to go last. I wanted to save her for last. But keep in mind, I had partake and I was a little tipsy and forgot my wife was in there.
5: No, he didn't. No, he didn't.
6: Wife was in there.
5: No, he didn't.
6: So I had a twerk competition.
0: No.
6: And this one right here, when I tell you she was Diamond from Players Club. And I forgot wifey was in there, and I sat on that chair and got me a lap dance.
0: Oh, no, you didn't.
1: That'll do it.
6: That'll do it.
0: No, he didn't.
6: Ask me how I got home.
0: You probably walked.
6: Walked. It took me 3 days.
5: Because she broke your leg
6: to
5: first.
6: To get home.
0: You forgot?
6: I forgot wifey was in there.
5: Damn.
6: Yeah, it took me about a month and a half to get back in that bed.
0: Yeah,
6: yeah. It was rough on me.
0: Now, you know, one time, my husband is not very jealous.
6: Okay.
0: At all. But one time we were at a club, I was hosting something or, you know, something with the station, and I'm looking over they had a VIP section and it was kind of up in it overlooked the dance floor.
5: Mm-hmm. Okay.
0: So I'm in the VIP section, I'm overlooking the dance floor, I'm just standing there watching. Some dude walked up behind me.
5: Ooh. Oh.
0: The dude walked up behind me, you guys, and he grabbed me by my waist. Like, he came up behind me, grabbed me by my waist, put his hands around my waist, and then leaned over to the side and started whispering in my ear.
5: Ooh.
0: Now, I didn't know who the guy was.
5: Right.
7: It felt good, though.
0: But here's the thing. You know, doing what we do for a living, we're going to be friendly.
6: Absolutely.
5: Yeah, we have to. No, we're people.
0: And then
5: I never know how
0: friendly I was the first time I saw the guy.
5: Oh.
0: I don't know. Hell. So all I know is the guy comes up behind me, and he whispers and grabs me by the waist. When I tell you that husband Chris ran over to my side quicker than I'd ever seen, and he was kind of like, what we doing over here? What we doing?
5: He got real protective.
0: He did.
1: Chris had Ike turning his eyes for the first time ever.
0: Right. He was like, what we doing over here?
1: What's going on?
0: I was like, oh, this is, because see, I didn't check the guy, because, you know, again, what we do for a living, sometimes, you know, I can be overly friendly.
6: Right.
0: I knew it wasn't nothing, but the husband didn't like the way it looked.
5: It
0: right?
5: Look 100%.
0: And I don't think he liked the way it looked to everybody else, that here is his wife, and this man is coming up behind her like this.
5: With his hands on her waist. Yeah, no, that's not good.
6: Because that waist area, that's very, that's
5: private.
6: Only for the significant
0: other. Oh, hold on. Yes. I had to get him one time because he was talking to a friend of mine and tried to tickle her.
1: Oh, no,
6: you can't do that.
0: Oh, no,
5: what
0: we were
5: mean?
0: In the car. We were all in the car together, and she said something, and he put his finger, tried to tickle her on her rib.
1: Oh, no, yeah.
0: I said,
5: Wait, you said in the moment?
0: In that moment. And even when we left, I had to tell him, let me tell you something. You don't touch a woman below the waist, anywhere in the rib cage.
5: No,
0: you don't touch a woman, sir. You got to be careful. He was sitting up there trying to tickle.
5: Why didn't you try her shoulder?
0: No,
1: that knuckle might have hit something that wasn't supposed to.
5: Like the bottom of them.
1: That knuckle done hit something it wasn't supposed to.
0: Thank you, Trey.
1: Now we both uncomfortable.
0: I'm worried about that knuckle. Thank you.
6: When you tickle, you can use all your hands. It's cool, but you with one finger? You trying to be flirty.
0: So that's what we want to know. We want to know this. What flirtatious move did your man or woman do in front of you that you were like, oh, love a minute now. This getting a little too, it's too flirtatious right now.
1: Yeah.
0: You in a relationship, you can't do that. Ooh. What was it? What did your man or woman do? Maybe you did it. Maybe you did something.
6: Maybe you did it.
0: Uh-huh. And they were like, that's a little too flirtatious. Mm. We want to know right now, and you can remain anonymous, all right? 833, talk to Dee Dee.
6: That's 833-825-5233.
0: It's Dee Dee in the morning.
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7: There's a broken down car on the Matthews Bridge. Matthews Bridge westbound, just before the bridge, the right lane is blocked from a broken down car and it's solid from Cessory. Main Street northbound's heavy from Prudential to the Main Street Bridge. JTV eastbound's busy Hodges to San Pablo. I-10 eastbound's heavy before and after Cassett. That's traffic. I'm Beverly Bentley Steele.
0: Good morning, Wanda P. Bring us up to date on what's happening in Duval County. Come on.
8: Dee Dee, good morning and good morning to you. Yesterday, Jacksonville Sheriff T.K. Waters announced an arrest in a 40-year-old cold case. Yeah, they charged 70-year-old Gary Glowaltz with the December 1987 murder of 20-year-old Melissa Ellison.
9: I'm honored that today, almost 40 years since she was brutally murdered, this agency can be a voice for Melissa Ellison and those of her loved ones. Today we acknowledge who committed this atrocity, and coupled with the prospect of accountability, horror is actively being reshaped into hope.
8: Police say that Ellison was asleep when she was beaten to death inside of a home, and her 13-month-old daughter, Casey, was found on a couch unharmed. Now, Sheriff Waters said that not many details around the arrest could be shared as they are working into the prosecution phase of this case. But we will keep you posted, and glad that the Ellison family will finally see some justice after all of these years. Well, looking at today's weather, much like yesterday hot, the high today is going to be 98 degrees. I'm Wanda P. More Dee Dee in the Morning is on the way right here on Hot 106.5, The Soul of Duval.
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5: There's a broken down car on the Matthews Bridge. Matthews Bridge westbound, just before the bridge, the right lane is blocked from a broken down car and it's solid from Cessory. Main Street northbound's heavy from Prudential to the Main Street Bridge. JTV eastbound's busy Hodges to San Pablo. I-10 eastbound's heavy before and after Cassett. That's traffic. I'm Beverly Bentley Steele.
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0: 106.5, the soul of Duval. All right, morning, Jacksonville. I got to send some good vibes to the drivers right now on the Matthews and the Hart Bridges this morning. Hey, y'all.
1: All righty. Well, good morning. It's Didi in the morning. Everybody is here. We got to get right to the hot topics because, guys, we have got to talk about something that went viral yesterday. A father shared a video of his son being stopped by an officer and then handcuffed. Y'all heard about this?
2: Mm.
1: African-American. Here we go. Let's get into it.
3: Let her cook.
4: Hot topics. Only on Didi in the morning.
1: So basically this video, it went viral where his son was walking around and he gets stopped and the son, I guess, turns on his video and turns on his phone right. and videos all this from his perspective. He does stop. I don't know if anybody paid attention. He has his hood on. This officer, white officer, is walking up behind him, asking him a bunch of questions. He does have his hood on, but the guy basically is stopping him because he felt he looked suspicious while wearing his hood. But wait till you guys listen at this.
5: It's a warm day to be wearing that jacket. You're going to get hit by a car here. You're going to get hit by a car here. Stop. Stop. I'm asking you to stop. I'm asking you to stop. I'm doing a traffic stop on you. You walk across the road in front of a car.
1: Isn't that a trip?
2: No, so man. I've been watching a lot of auditor videos where people go in different states. They go in situations to see if cops know the rules, right? They'll do something that doesn't break the law, but cops really don't know. So they show up and they violate your laws kind of thing, right? Mm. So cops are learning this a lot. But that ain't
1: this situation.
2: But it's no. This cop violated that kid's rights is my point.
1: Mm. Yeah.
2: And he's going to be called out for it. Like this, cops are being called out left and right. Like they got to know the laws now.
1: Here's what the man said, though. The man who posted the video, he said, today my son had his first encounter with the police. They said he looked suspicious because he had his hood up and jacket on. He says, if you know me, you know I don't play when it comes to my kids. Mm-hmm. They're not out here causing trouble. He said, at the same time, this was a lesson for both of us. I need to make sure he knows how to interact with the police, even when he feels he's done nothing wrong. Hmm. He said, things can escalate fast. He ended up handcuffed and detained because he didn't want to stop and answer their questions. As a father, my job is to protect him, guide him, and prepare him for situations like this. Whether you agree and how it was handled or not, I'd rather have these conversations now than regret not having them later.
6: Absolutely.
7: But you know what, though? Unfortunately, even if the police officer is in the wrong, Cruz, even if the police officer is in the wrong, you still have to carry yourself a certain way because you could end up on the wrong end of that interaction.
1: That's why he's saying
7: and it's so dangerous as a parent.
2: Right. You know, as a black man, especially, he's a black kid. He has to move differently. A white kid could just keep what you know, but he cannot. Now, the law, though, his rights were violated.
7: That's unfortunate, bro.
1: Yeah, the father said, just looking at my son's face sitting in the back of that car hurts my heart as a man. He said, as a father, that's a moment I never wanted him to experience.
7: Right.
2: Suspicious.
1: I know, it really is sad, but I'm glad they actually posted because it shows you it really does go on, y'all, in America.
7: It's like, come on, bro. I can't even walk around with my hood on.
2: No, you can.
7: To the house.
1: Right.
7: Like, come on, bro.
1: The other thing we got to talk about would be Shannon Sharpe getting into it. What was this story?
7: Yeah, so Shannon Sharpe had Shakur Stevens, boxing sensation. Shakur Stevens on his podcast, and they got into a little bit of a heated debate. Basically, since Shakur is such a high-level boxer, he was saying Shannon Sharpe is ignorant when it comes to the sport.
8: I assume that you don't know shit about boxing. That's all I'm trying to
9: You don't know anything about basketball, but you got an opinion on it.
8: I don't try to debate. If I'm sitting here with Kawhi Leonard, I wouldn't try to debate with Kawhi Leonard about basketball.
9: I'm not that ignorant. So I can't have an opinion about
8: what I'm trying to tell you is you're being ignorant. That's it.
9: Shakur, ignorant is something that should never come out of your mouth. Because you don't have a degree.
8: Okay.
9: I run circles around you in the class.
8: Brother, I don't give a fuck about a class.
9: Be respectful. I've never called you ignorant.
8: That has not finished high school or finished school. That is smarter than the book smart motherfucker.
7: Yeah. It got heated.
2: What did he initially say about boxing? Do you know who cares? Yeah, he just said something.
10: But thank God they was on Zoom. Because I think they would have touched each other.
1: Really?
10: It was that bad? Yeah. It just felt like it would have been some furniture moving going on.
1: What do you think of the argument, though, that he's saying? Can he speak on it?
7: I get what Shakur is saying, but I think it's a really good point that Shannon Sharpe made. It's just my opinion.
1: Mm-hmm.
7: I can speak on it. This is because I think what Shannon was saying, I like to see this mm-hmm. in the sport of boxing, mm-hmm. which was whatever he likes to see.
1: Right.
7: And Shakur did not agree with it. Mm-hmm. But if it's what I like to see, how you going to tell me?
1: And this is my show.
7: Yeah. But I think they do make a good point. If Shakur is basically saying, I'm well-knowledged in this sport, you can't tell me anything about what you be seeing. That's a good point, too.
2: Or at least when I speak, acknowledge the fact that I know more than you.
7: That
2: take that into consideration.
7: Sure.
1: Okay.
7: So,
1: all right. Crazy, well, okay. Man. Boy, Shannon Sharp is getting the views back again. Huh? He climbing back to the top after that whole debacle with the baby girl going.
2: Climbing back to the top.
7: Maybe so.
1: Yeah. All right. Hey, listen. Those are hot topics. Coming up, we're going to play our $1,000 minute game next. It's Dee Dee in the morning.
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6: On the East Beltway northbound, there's wreck between Atlantic Boulevard and Monument, and heavy delays on the Arlington Expressway westbound from just before to past the Matthews Bridge. There's a wreck on I-95 northbound before the Acosta Expressway block in the left lane, and a broken down car in St. Johns County on I-95 southbound past State Road 210. That's traffic. I'm Beverly Bentley Steele.
1: All right, it's Dee Dee in the morning. Hold on a minute. Wanda P, what the heck is going on in Jacksonville?
11: Dee Dee, gosh, happy Friday and happy Friday to you. A 72-year-old man is currently booked into the Duval County Jail after allegedly stabbing and killing a man in Atlantic Beach Tuesday night. The man's name, the 72-year-old that is, Stephen Perez Guerrera. Atlantic Beach police officers responded to Rose Avenue near Mayport Road, and they found a 49-year-old named Mickey Joe Guile lying in the back bedroom. Guile was transported to the hospital, but he died there from his injuries. Wow. And earlier this week, 38-year-old Christina Paramore was one of three women in a car that was shot at multiple times. That third woman was not hit. It happened Wednesday on West 16th Street in the Springfield neighborhood. Christina, who still hospitalized, was hit seven times. Here's what her mom, Kristen Addison, had to say.
12: She's not really conscious. She's, sedated. Hug your family because you don't know what tomorrow's going to bring.
11: Now, JSO is still searching for a suspect in this case. And of course, if you know anything, they would appreciate you giving them a call. Woo-wee, it's been a violent few weeks here in the River City. Lord have mercy. Let's look at today's weather. A shower or storm possible this afternoon, but the high, once again, a steamy 98 degrees. Y'all stay hydrated and cool out there, all right? I'm Wanda P for Dee Dee in the Morning on Hot 106.5, the soul of Duval.
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18: Good morning, DD in the morning. We're all here. And I need one person. Oh, by the way, we got to make sure, you know, it's the weekend. Everybody wants to know what we do on the weekends. Make sure you follow me online, okay?
25: Yes, please.
18: You can find me anywhere. Find me at DD in the morning. That's D-E-D-E in the morning.
25: Uh-huh. You can tab in with me right now. A-Y-E underscore Trey G. That's A underscore Trey G Ski. I follow back.
26: And look here, you're going to find me on the golf course this weekend. But until then, follow your boy, the real JJ from the SIP.
18: Two-piece. Trey G's here to tell us what's trending.
25: Hey, there is a man by the name of Christopher Blake Griffin, the third, I believe. He is accusing Stephon Diggs, of course, of sexual assault.
26: What?
25: Yeah, they've been back and forth in court for like months now, it feels like. Well, now Christopher Blake Griffin has turned over, they say, 100-plus pages of text messages and IG DMs between himself, Stephon Diggs, and other third parties that basically support the claim that Stephon Diggs sexually assaulted him.
26: Mm. Dang, man.
25: That's what they're saying. That's what they're saying. He actually has proof and receipts. So some stuff should be leaking out pretty soon if it is some good proof.
18: Wow. Uh-oh.
25: Stephon might got a problem on his hand.
26: Been digging.
18: This guy got proof, though.
26: Stop.
18: Hey, listen. Coming up, guys, we got $1,000 we want to give you with our $1,000 minute game. We're about to play it next at 833-TALK-TO-DD.
26: That's 833-825-5233.
18: It's DD in the morning.
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1: Good morning, Didi. In the morning, I got to talk to one person. JJ, thank you for that bell and the way you use it. There goes J. Cruz, but it is all about Trey G right now, who says there are some red flags we're all missing, and he's here to let us know about them.
2: Hey, yeah. Okay.
3: Yeah. Now, I've been on a couple first dates, a few first dates, if I do say so myself, and these are some red flags that people ignore or seem to ignore until it's too late.
2: Why do we ignore them, Trey?
3: Because you be trying to see the good in people.
2: Is that what it is?
3: Yeah.
2: Or are we too eager? Like, we were so, like, gung-ho about her. We're like,
3: that too.
2: So even when you see the signs, you're like, oh, that's not real.
3: And I think a lot of people get caught in this trap of, like, dating for potential. You know what I'm saying?
2: Gotcha.
3: Instead of dating exactly who it is you see in front of you.
2: Right.
3: You date for potential.
2: Okay.
3: So these are some dating red flags we always seem to ignore until it's too late. So you can't ignore this type of stuff, though.
1: Okay.
3: Controlling behavior. That's one of them. That's a really big one, too. People can come off very assertive or aggressive at the start of it. So that's kind of how you put the Band-Aid over it. When in reality, it's actually very controlling.
2: Mm. Yeah. So like a guy who tries to tell you what to wear.
3: Sure.
2: Right.
3: Or
2: like
3: what the order.
2: Right. What kind of, you should be eating that. Girl.
1: That is controlling.
3: He
1: that
3: took
1: is,
3: the
1: right?
3: initiative when we went out to eat. Nah, he told you wanted a salad.
1: Now, you know what? That's what my mother said. Always be careful of it. First, it looks like it's like, oh my God, he ordered for me. But then you be 10 years into that relationship. He's still ordering and picking out stuff for you.
3: Yeah.
2: Like, oh, I don't think you should wear that. You'd be more comfortable in this.
3: I'm telling you, it could turn into a Tyler Perry movie real quick. You got to be mindful. These are some dating red flags you better not ignore when dating someone. When someone shows you who they are for the first time, you better believe them.
1: Come on.
3: This has been a constant theme in my life here lately. I don't know what it is the universe trying to tell me, but when somebody shows you who they are, please don't try to repaint a picture.
1: We do.
3: Yeah, because we sure
1: will.
3: Do.
1: We will.
3: We definitely do, man. How about this one? Getting extremely mad at the smallest inconveniences.
1: That's a red flag.
3: Oh, my God.
1: That's
3: really,
1: somebody with some anger issues.
2: No. That's somebody with kids, maybe. Be careful.
3: Hell no.
2: No. There's a difference. There's a difference.
1: Well, then that's a red flag if they got kids and they get angry at them.
3: Right.
2: It can be a red flag, for sure.
3: If your kids make you act like that, go send them to the dance.
1: Yeah.
2: Hey, just let me calm down.
1: That's a red flag. You got to deal with that if you get with her.
3: Yeah. That's something I can't ignore, man. These are some dating red flags people always seem to ignore until it's too late. Being treated as if you were family too soon.
2: That's a good one.
3: You see what I'm saying? You trying to like combine our names together. You want my last name with your name just to see what it sounds like.
2: On the second date, you got a shirt that has both of our names and a heart in between it.
3: Come on now.
1: Well, I did that with my husband as soon as we met. I was like, oh my God. Because, you know, everybody was like talking about Bennifer. Remember Ben and Jen?
3: Yeah.
1: With Bennifer. And I said to him, we're DeChris.
2: No, you didn't say that corny ass.
1: DeChris.
3: What?
1: You didn't call that couple DeChris.
3: No.
1: I'm Didi, and he's Chris. And you take the D-E, and you put in the Chris, you got DeChris.
2: And she put her first.
3: Yes.
2: Oh, okay. Crazy.
1: All right. Christy.
4: Christy. I was just going to say Christy.
1: Christy.
3: Your ass would have been dismissed.
4: And divorced.
3: Divorced.
1: Damn.
3: Yes. Yeah.
1: I'm just going to say damn.
4: And divided.
3: Nah, facts. These are some dating red flags people always seem to ignore until it's too late. How about this one? Not actually liking the person. Like,
1: what?
3: You can always tell when somebody actually don't like you. They just kind of like what you do for them.
1: Mm.
3: I always call it falling in love with the hand before somebody's heart.
2: Mm. Yeah.
3: That's why you can't do too much too soon for folks, man.
2: And that person knows they actually don't like you, too.
3: Yeah.
2: They know
1: it,
2: too.
1: Hold on. Y'all heard the wise Trey came out.
3: I'm just
1: falling in love with the hand instead of the heart.
3: I'm telling you.
1: Here's the wise man.
3: I'm telling you.
4: Didn't he get a little deep? Yeah,
1: he did. Christmas is coming, Mr. Wise Man. You're going to be needed.
3: Oh, God. All right.
1: Wise man.
3: All right. These are some dating red flags you might want to watch out for.
1: All right.
3: How about this one? Unwilling to inconvenience themselves for you.
2: Oh, my God. Selfish people. I can't. Yo, look, they'll give you them signs right away.
3: Yeah. All I'm saying is, like, just put forth a little effort. You know what I'm saying? It don't hurt to bring me some lunch every once in a while. I know it might be out of your way a little bit, but you can bring me a little lunch. Wow. I'll bring you some.
2: Watch people who don't have kids. They're selfish, I'm telling you. They're the most selfish people on the planet.
3: All right,
2: people who don't have kids.
1: Why are you staring at me? Trey, you hear this, and you don't have me. He's staring at me.
2: He's young. Like, very young, sorry.
1: Whoa. Thanks.
2: You know what I mean? Super selfish. They're usually really successful.
3: Yeah.
2: Tons of money, but selfish as ever.
3: They're like, this personal.
1: I do, too. And I'm taking it personally.
3: Yes, you should.
4: Now you see why she don't respond to you.
1: I'm not texting. All right, go ahead, Trey.
3: These are some dating red flags you definitely want to take advantage of. Talking over you, that's a really big one.
1: Yeah, Cruz. Girl.
3: This one might be a little bit petty. Taking the biggest piece of dessert. It's petty.
2: Cruz! Yo, stop that. What's wrong with y'all?
1: If you date him, trust and believe us, you ain't going to be able to eat at all if you go out to eat. He'll eat all your his food, Fact. Your food, Never. The person next to you.
2: Not the person next to you.
3: The fellas, I think, really take a big knowledge to this one. Being too clingy and wanting to ditch their family and friends for you too soon. Like, if it's a girl that just really just want to be all up under you all the time, like, come on,
2: that's a
3: man.
2: That's a really good point, though.
3: Like, go chill with your homegirls or something. Like, go do bald head, ratchet girl stuff.
1: Thank you very much for that, Trey. I appreciate
3: that. No problem at all.
1: All right, I'm going to go study some of those ones you said.
3: Be a bald head ratchet.
1: I don't know what that is. But listen, everybody, thank you for that, Trey. It's Didi in the morning.
5: 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The Soul of Duval.
1: Good morning, Wanda P. Bring us up to date on what's happening in Duval County. Come on.
6: Didi, good morning and good morning to you. Yesterday, Jacksonville Sheriff T.K. Waters announced an arrest in a 40-year-old cold case. Yeah, they charged 70-year-old Gary Glowaltz with the December 1987 murder of 20-year-old Melissa Ellison.
7: I'm honored that today, almost 40 years since she was brutally murdered, this agency can be a voice for Melissa Ellison and those of her loved ones. Today we acknowledge who committed this atrocity, and coupled with the prospect of accountability, horror is actively being reshaped into hope.
6: Police say that Ellison was asleep when she was beaten to death inside of a home, and her 13-month-old daughter, Casey, was found on a couch unharmed. Now, Sheriff Waters said that not many details around the arrest could be shared as they are working into the prosecution phase of this case. But we will keep you posted, and glad that the Ellison family will finally see some justice after all of these years. Well, looking at today's weather, much like yesterday hot, the high today is going to be 98 degrees. I'm Wanda P. More Didi in the Morning is on the way right here on Hot 106.5, The Soul of Duval.
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0: 43, 44.
1: What was the fourth question I asked you? Number four.
0: There it is.
1: Who on the morning show is a basketball coach?
0: Jay Cruz.
1: There it is. When it comes to business, what does LLC stand for? LLC?
0: Limited liability.
1: You know the liability.
2: All righty. So it looks like you got six.
1: 1, 2, 3, 4, 5, 6 out of 9.
2: All right. What you missed was this one. What word did President Trump use to describe Nicki Minaj? Hot was the word.
1: Yeah.
2: You missed this one. Which singer is known as the vocal Bible? Brandy.
1: Yeah.
2: Yeah. I always say I don't get it. How old is rapper Slim Thug? 45, sir. He's 45.
1: You stopped at 44.
2: And so there you go. Yeah, you stopped at 44. So, Kevo, you got, let's see, it looks like 6 out of 10. You're going to get $10 every correct answer. We add up to $60. But add an extra 10, $70.
1: So thankful. All right. So thankful.
2: $70 coming to you. Do me a favor and tell everybody the show that gave you a shot at $1,000.
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0: still sing backup for Chris Brown and Usher, like taking the rest of them, man.
1: That'd be dope.
0: You know what? That would be.
1: I don't know. Jamie, I ain't gonna lie to you. He is so talented.
2: Ain't he?
1: Yeah,
2: he background. Cold, man. Hey, I was just saying.
0: But let me tell you, that may be the dope thing that everybody's gonna do, y'all. Sure. Some of these artists going and singing background for each other and having fun on stage and giving dope. The audience something yeah. great. Because yeah. could you Ooh. Imagine if you went in and you look up and Jamie Foxx singing background, but you already know he's gonna get a spot on the show yeah, to do right, something.
1: Right, or he playing yeah. the piano.
0: Right.
1: Oh yeah, my God.
0: For Usher or somebody.
1: Yeah, you look up at Jamie Foxx.
0: All right. Hey, listen. Coming up, we're gonna shut the show down next. It's Didi in the Morning.
3: Right here is where you need to be. You're listening to Didi in the Morning. That's your new morning vibe on Hot 106.5, the soul of Duval.
0: All right, it's Didi in the Morning. Hold on a minute. Wanda P, what the heck is going on in Jacksonville?
4: Didi, gosh, happy Friday and happy Friday to you. A 72-year-old man is currently booked into the Duval County Jail after allegedly stabbing and killing a man in Atlantic Beach Tuesday night. The man's name, the 72-year-old that is, Stephen Perez Guerrera. Atlantic Beach police officers responded to Rose Avenue near Mayport Road, and they found a 49-year-old named Mickey Joe Guile lying in the back bedroom. Guile was transported to the hospital, but he died there from his injuries. Wow. And earlier this week, 38-year-old Christina Paramore was one of three women in a car that was shot at multiple times. That third woman was not hit. It happened Wednesday on West 16th Street in the Springfield neighborhood. Christina, who still hospitalized, was hit seven times. Here's what her mom, Kristen Addison, had to say.
5: She's not really conscious. She's, sedated. Hug your family because you don't know what tomorrow's going to bring.
4: Now, JSO is still searching for a suspect in this case. And of course, if you know anything, they would appreciate you giving them a call. Woo-wee, it's been a violent few weeks here in the River City. Lord have mercy. Let's look at today's weather. A shower or storm possible this afternoon, but the high, once again, a steamy 98 degrees. Y'all stay hydrated and cool out there, all right? I'm Wanda P for Didi in the Morning on Hot 106.5, the soul of Duval.
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1: 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Hey, baby, where you deal with?
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0: Really, Supreme Court? They recently gave the Trump administration the green light to revoke temporary protected status for more than 300,000 people. Those 300,000 people happen to be Haitians and Syrians who are losing their ability to work in the U.S. because of that decision. I believe temporary protected status. Now, doesn't that allow immigrants to legally live in the U.S. when conditions in their countries are unsafe for them to return? But at the same time, isn't this government welcoming white South Africans into the U.S., claiming that they're being rescued from violence where they live? There's been no real verification of that, though, has there? Even Stevie Wonder can clearly see what's really going on. And this case has captured the nation. 18-year-old Nolan Wells never made it home after celebrating the 4th of July with friends in Jackson County, Mississippi. His body was found a couple days later by a park ranger on Horn Island. His friends left the island, but Nolan did not return with the group. And most people are wondering, well, why? And as a matter of fact, his parents were on Good Morning America recently. They spoke with Michael Strahan, who asked him the same thing. Would he stay behind if his friends left?
2: We always taught him to, if you go with a group, you stay with a group.
0: Yeah, and the internet is absolutely giving a side eye to this whole thing, probably because Nolan Wells is not the first black person to go missing from white spaces with very few answers as to what really went down. Nolan Wells' family has brought in attorney Ben Crump to help them find answers about their teenager's death. He was on Good Morning America with them. Condolences to Nolan Wells' family and loved ones. There's a lot that looks real shifty, shady, and suspicious going on there. Spotlight for Bone Thugs and Harmony. The group received their star on the Hollywood Walk of Fame recently with tribute speeches from Outkast Big Boy, also Fat Joe and Ice-T. And then Flesh and Bone, Crazy Bone, Wishbone, and Lazy Bone all expressed their gratitude at the honor as well. So congratulations on your musical journey and Hollywood star, Bone Thugs and Harmony. That's my top three tip of the tongue topics for today at Hot 106.5. Coming up next, our What the Moment of the Week.
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1: It is. It's an accident. It didn't mean to happen. Wasn't supposed to happen. It was an accident. You know why they called Top Dog? You called Top Dog for accidents.

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1: 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Hey, family, it's JoJo. Right now, our what the f*** moment of the week. And this week takes us to Ohio, where a truck hauling 40,000 pounds of Frank's Red Hot sauce was leaking. Initially, a fire crew was called to the scene of an unidentified reddish liquid being left along the highway, but turns out the mystery fluid was just some Frank's Red Hot sauce. And, of course, you know what that lady on the commercial says about it.
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1: 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Even on the roads, apparently. 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
4: Well, there's a friend that sticks closer than any brother. 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

0: 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Hey, family, it's JoJo making those weekend plans. Well, make plans to pull up to Rewalt High School tomorrow. The I'm a Star Foundation is presenting the Celebrity Basketball Classic once again. And shout out to the I'm a Star Foundation. They help unhoused students thrive. It's something that is a reality. There are middle and high school students who are homeless. And so I'm a Star Foundation helps those students with their needs. And so get set for the Celebrity Basketball Classic tomorrow evening at 6 p.m. at Rewalt High School. Celebrity cheerleader is Wanda P. from Hot 106.5. 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Coming up next, our workday shout-outs on a Friday, too. Holler at somebody on the grind. We're trying to make it to the weekend. 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Ben Frazier Jr. Ben Frazier was a veteran award-winning journalist, news anchor, host, producer, and community activist. Mr. Frazier was the first African-American news anchor in Northeast Florida. He was the president and founder of the Northside Coalition of Jacksonville, which was born on social media in 2015. It speaks out against social, racial, and economic injustices for people on the north side of Jacks and throughout Jacksonville's underserved communities. He advocated for the rights of all. Mr. Frazier passed on June 24, 2023, at the age of 73. Man of the people, Ben Frazier, thank you for caring about us, all of us. Historically Hot, telling our stories from Hot 106.5, the soul of Duval.
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0: Hot 106.5, the soul of Duval and home of Didi in the morning. Hey, family, this is JoJo. Happy Friday. What are your weekend plans? Shout out to all the fans of Southern Rap and R&B. This is that weekend where Southern Rap legends Boosie Badass and Webby, they're going to be in town for the Southern Truth Tour. They're going to be at the Moran Theater tomorrow night, July 11th. 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I see where you can still enter to win tickets. 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

0: Hot 106.5. It's time for JoJo's top three tip of the tongue topics for today.
1: Really, Supreme Court? They recently gave the Trump administration the green light to revoke temporary protected status for more than 300,000 people. Those 300,000 people happen to be Haitians and Syrians who are losing their ability to work in the U.S. because of that decision. I believe temporary protected status. Now, doesn't that allow immigrants to legally live in the U.S. when conditions in their countries are unsafe for them to return? But at the same time, isn't this government welcoming white South Africans into the U.S., claiming that they're being rescued from violence where they live? There's been no real verification of that, though, has there? Even Stevie Wonder can clearly see what's really going on. And this case has captured the nation. 18-year-old Nolan Wells never made it home after celebrating the 4th of July with friends in Jackson County, Mississippi. His body was found a couple days later by a park ranger on Horn Island. His friends left the island, but Nolan did not return with the group. And most people are wondering, well, why? And as a matter of fact, his parents were on Good Morning America recently. They spoke with Michael Strahan, who asked him the same thing. Would he stay behind if his friends left?
2: We always taught him to, if you go with a group, you stay with a group.
1: Yeah, and the internet is absolutely giving a side eye to this whole thing, probably because Nolan Wells is not the first black person to go missing from white spaces with very few answers as to what really went down. Nolan Wells' family has brought in attorney Ben Crump to help them find answers about their teenager's death. He was on Good Morning America with them. Condolences to Nolan Wells' family and loved ones. There's a lot that looks real shifty, shady, and suspicious going on there. Spotlight for Bone Thugs and Harmony. The group received their star on the Hollywood Walk of Fame recently with tribute speeches from Outkast Big Boy, also Fat Joe and Ice-T. And then Flesh and Bone, Crazy Bone, Wishbone, and Lazy Bone all expressed their gratitude at the honor as well. So congratulations on your musical journey and Hollywood star, Bone Thugs and Harmony. That's my top three tip of the tongue topics for today at Hot 106.5.
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0: 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Hey, family, it's JoJo. 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Right now, let's celebrate our birthday crew for today, July 10th. Them summertime babies. Hey, Luana Gelzer, it's your birthday. Also, Seneca McMillan, Angelica English, Stephanie Collins, Angela Hardwick, Pamela McCauley, Jesus Salazar, Demetrius Jackson celebrating today, Michael Smith, Carlisa Davis, and to everybody celebrating this season, happy birthday. 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

106.5, the soul of Duval with Dee Dee in the morning. It's Mark Young officially checking in for a Friday. I'm guest starring for Sean Knight. Let's do it now. Khalid is on the soul of Duval.

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1: 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I've always wanted a girl just like.

Hot 106.5, the soul of Duval with Dee Dee in the morning. It's Mark Young, guest starring for Sean Knight. What are you doing this weekend? Whatever you do, make sure you take us with you. 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

0: in the morning. It's Mark Young. So today, blisteringly hot, partly sunny right here in Jacksonville. Highs around 99. The heat index soaring up to 105, maybe even up to 111. Yeah, you might head to the pool or to the beach. Whatever you do, drink a lot of fluids. But tomorrow, though, there might be some more relief for you, you know, because 7-Eleven celebrates 60 years with a new flavor because it's Slurpee Day tomorrow. I don't know I don't know if you know that, but it's Slurpee Day tomorrow. So you can head over to 7-Eleven or Speedway, and you can get a free small Slurpee for Slurpee Day between 11 a.m. and 7 p.m. And 7-Eleven, they're introducing a brand new flavor. They teamed up with Mountain Dew, and the flavor is actually it's pretty cool. I'm looking at the picture right now. Mountain Dew Confetti Chill Slurpee. 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Mountain Dew Confetti Chill Slurpee. All right, hang close. All your favorite music on the way. I got you. Money Long coming up. Also, En Vogue, My Lovin'.
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3: On the east beltway southbound, we have a crash at Heckscher. That's over on the left shoulder. I-95 southbound, watch out for a crash at MLK Parkway. That's blocking the left lane. From the traffic center, I'm Brian Middleton.
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2: 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You that just flipped on this CD player. I just

0: 106.5, the soul of Duval, TD in the morning. It's Mark Young. Shout out to my good friends from Cleveland, Bone Thugs and Harmony. You know, they were just honored with their own Hollywood Walk of Fame star. Congratulations, fellas. Hang close, though. All your favorite music on the way as I kick it off once again. Got Jodeci on the way. Come and talk to me, Eric Badu, also with Bag Lady. Hang close.
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5: Hot traffic. From the Strata Air Conditioning and Heating Traffic Center.
6: Leaving the south end of town and heading up to downtown I-95 northbound, at least 20 minutes from the Beltway up to I-10. West Beltway southbound, FHP tells me that we do have pallets of sod in the roadway just before Blanding, so please be careful. From the Traffic Center, I'm Brian Middleton.
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No, she performed that song over the 4th of July weekend at the Camp Soul Music Festival in Tokyo, Japan. Yeah, it's Hot 106.9, Soul of Duval, Mark Young in the building. 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
0: Or should I say Pastor Montel Jordan? He's got his own ministry. Congratulations to him on that. It's Hot 106.5, the Soul of Duval. Mark Young and Chris Brown.

0: 1065, the soul of Duval. It's Mark Young, guest starring for Sean Knight. And you know that Michael Jackson movie? That movie, believe it or not, earned about $1 billion since it came out in the box office. Can you believe that? That is incredible. And you know who wasn't in the movie? Was Janet Jackson. I don't know. I didn't, you know, it was like she didn't exist or something. Anyway, she has her reasonings why she wasn't in the movie, but I thought it was a good movie. Hang close, though. Get all your favorite music on the way. Neo coming up. Also, Her with Damage. And coming up after 5 o'clock, it is the Hot 106 5 o'clock mix. Yeah, Reggie B's on the 1 and 2 for a Friday. Hang close.
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1: 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Traffic from the Strata Air Conditioning and Heating Traffic Center.
3: OSHA way down to the south side on the east beltway southbound. At least 23 minutes to get between Heckscher and JTB. West beltway southbound, FHP says that we have pallets of sod just before landing, and it is blocking the off-ramp right lane. From the traffic center, I'm Brian Middleton.
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0: 106.5, the Soul of Duval, Dee Dee in the Morning, Spark Young. Shout out to my homies Drew Hill, who performed with Kelly Price over the weekend. Hang close, though. You know, I've got my other homie right here, Reggie Bees. He's coming through. He's going to be rocking your radio. Yeah, for a Friday, it's the Hot 106.5 o'clock mix on the way next. 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
21: Hot traffic from the Strata Air Conditioning and Heating Traffic Center.
22: Tracking your ride up to Arlington from the south side on the eastbound northbound. A 12-minute ride at the moment between State Route 9B and Atlantic Boulevard. And then heading up to downtown from the south side, I-95 northbound. Speed limit drive for most of your drive, though you are seeing some minor delays on the Fuller Warren Bridge. From the Traffic Center, I'm Brian Middleton.
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devil. Look at me crazy, cause I ain't invite you. 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That's how you find out who you're dealing with.

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0: Hot traffic from the Strata Air Conditioning and Heating Traffic Center.
2: Tracking your ride up to Arlington from the south side on the eastbound way northbound. A 12-minute ride at the moment between State Route 9B and Atlantic Boulevard. And then heading up to downtown from the south side, I-95 northbound. Speed limit drive for most of your drive, though you are seeing some minor delays.

0: between.
1: Hour 65, the soul of Duval with DD in the morning. It's Mark Young, it's time for Sean Knight. It is Friday. We got a long weekend, a long hot weekend ahead of us. High of 99 today. Heat index says between 105 and maybe 111. So make sure you drink your fluids because it's extremely hot. Yeah, drink your water. Shout out to Coco Jones, though. You know, she was named one of the most influential people by Time Magazine. Yeah, 100 people they, I guess, recognize as influential people in 2026. Coco Jones was one of them. That's a good look right there. Hang close, though. All your favorite music on the way. Mary J. Blige, I Can Love You. Also, Joe, I Want to Know.
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6: Checking on your ride on the East Beltway southbound. Watch out for a crash on the ramp from Alta Drive, blocking the on-ramp right lane. And then I-10 westbound, we have another crash. This one's on the ramp from I-95 southbound, but that's over on the shoulder. From the traffic center, I'm Brian Middles.
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Fall with Dee Dee in the morning. It's Mark Young. This is the kind of music you can hear inside the Quiet Storm Monday evening at 10 with my good friend AC as he breaks it down for all the lovers in the house. 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
0: 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The soul of Duval.

women wearing them capes. Yeah, 106.5, the soul of Duval. DD in the morning. It's Mark Young, guest star for Sean Knight. And coming up a little later on, it is Club Hot 106.5. DJ Reggie B's on the 1 and 2. Tomorrow.

0: 106.5, the soul of Duval with Dee Dee in the morning. It's Mark Young, guest on for Sean Knight. Ella Mays Boo, Jason Tatum, you know, he's doing some big things. He can add this to his resume, writing children's books. Yeah, you know, the Boston Celtics star. So he wrote a book. It's called Baby Dunks a Lot. And it's the day basketball stopped bouncing. That's the full name of the book. But it was inspired by his sons, Deuce and Dylan. So I guess if the basketball thing don't work out, he can always fall back on being an author.
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1: 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Traffic from the Strata Air Conditioning and Heating Traffic Center.
3: Oceanway to the south side, east beltway southbound, at least 13 minutes between Heckscher and JTB. And as you leave downtown and make your way to the south side, I-95 southbound, also a 13-minute drive at the very least. From the Fuller Warren down to the beltway, from the traffic center, I'm Brian Middleton.
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1: It's time now for the one-man riot. Tony Sko and Tony Strippin.
0: It's Mark Young, guest starring for Sean Knight. Tony Sko in the building, man. Say what's up.
3: Yo, it's your man, Tony Sko, along with my brother,
0: Mark Young,
3: on yet another Feel Good Friday. And yeah. I got some things on my mind to make me feel good, my brother.
0: Okay.
3: And I'm going to run them on down to you.
0: All right.
3: Like, for instance, I feel good when I stop being lazy and finally change the smoke detector battery that's been beeping for the last 2 months.
0: Oh, my God.
3: I'm like, yes, I feel like a success right now. Hey, I feel good when I hear black folks using our own units of measure, like 50 lem or everybody and they mama or damn near earth thing. Right. I'm like, we are so unique.
0: Right.
3: Hey, I feel good when somebody is telling me a story and they started off with a, I so boom. What? You know you in for a good story when it start off with a boom.
0: Oh, that's right.
3: I also feel good when I know I'm being followed in the store because they think I might be stealing. Man, look, I make them so tired, they be like, just steal something already, sir, please, and leave. We are tired. And lastly, on the Feel Good Friday, I feel good when I get just the right tuck on my blanket at night while I'm asleep to the point where I become a human Hot Pocket. Yo, it's your man, Tony Sko, along with my brother,
0: Mark Young,
3: on yet another Feel Good Friday.
0: Yeah, that's right. It is a Feel Good Friday. And have yourself a great weekend. Thank you so much for listening. I've been guest starring for Sean Knight. It's Mark Young. And coming up next, it is my good friend, Shelby.
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25: Oceanway to the south side, east Beltway southbound, at least 13 minutes between Heckscher and JTB. And as you leave downtown and make your way to the south side, I-95 southbound, also a 13-minute drive at the very least. From the Fuller Warren down to the Beltway. From the Traffic Center, I'm Brian Middleton.
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1065. This is Sola Duvall. Welcome to it, friend. It's Shelvin and I time on the official check-in. It's the weekend, y'all. Let's get into it right here on Hot 1065.

everybody's talking about the million-dollar checks Chris Brown has got to cut to his former housekeeper. He's like, I got it. I'm not worried. Hey, when you got it like that, why worry? It's Hot 106.5, the

0: Sometimes a little love is all you need. Right here in Hot 106.5, it's the soul of Duval. What's going on, fam? It's Shelby in the nighttime holding you down. Welcome to the weekend, friend. We made it. That's right. Weekends are made for fun, and we're going to do lots of that this weekend. Speaking of fun, my girl Wanda P is going to be hanging out for the celebrity basketball game. You want to check out Wanda P and shoot some hoops? 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But you know who's not playing games? Remember the young man who accused Stefon Diggs of sexual assault? Well, he is now saying that he has over 100 over 100 pages of text messages between him and Stefon. Oh, my goodness. But you know what I want to see? If this is real, let's go to court. Keep it off the internet. It's just like the Epstein files. I'm tired of hearing about it. Let's see. Release the names. No one has been arrested other than that lady. No one has gone to jail. And Stefon, if you did this, you should go to jail. So, hey, let's take it to court and get it off the internet. That's just my thought. And I could be the problem, but hey, I don't have a problem being the problem. And sometimes I digress, all right? But we're going to follow this and see how it all plays out. Coming up next, going to throw in some SZA with Snooze. Got some Khalid on deck. Let's talk. And so much more right here in the soul of Duval. It's Hot 106.5.
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the autistic SZA, just in case you didn't know. Right here on Hot 106.5, this is Sola Duvall. It's Shelby in the Nighttime. She recently told us that she's been formally diagnosed with a form of autism. Who knew? That's why they say never judge a book by its cover, because, hey, looking at her, who would know? Musically talented, doing her thing. Hey, it is what it is. Don't let it stop the flow, girl. Keep it moving. It's Hot 106.5.

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0: 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This is Sola Duvall. What's going on, fam? It's Shelby the Nighttime. Got you vibing on this Friday. Welcome to it. Getting you ready for Club Hot 106.5. That's coming your way. 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All right, so somebody running around here could be like $6 million richer. It's been reported that a lotto ticket was sold somewhere around these parts for $6.7 million. What's up with that? Claim the ticket. If you bought a lotto ticket at Publix, I need you to check your tickets. It could be a cousin of my cousin's mama, because my mom lives in Publix. Check those lotto tickets. $6.7 million, and it's just sitting there unclaimed? Come on now. Let's get to the bag before it expires. How long do you have before a lotto ticket expires? I think you have a little while. A little while. Not a long time, but claim that ticket. That's a lot of money to be left on the table. Just my thoughts, all right? As a matter of fact, my husband might have a few. Let me go check his tickets. Coming up next, got some Lil Duval on deck with Smile. Going to throw in some Kalani Folded and so much more right here on Hot 106.5.
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